confidence. Don't you mistake it for cocky. Problem is, you only hype with your posse. The boy in here.

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When the music

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1: Y'all listen to the sounds of the ones about it. Be united, don't hold back, don't try to fight it. If you got a cheap joint, don't you dare light it.
2: It's like if you know, you know. The people who know, the people who listen will listen. It's therapeutic, you know. The people who it's meant for, they're gonna be.

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1: 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I didn't break through the first couple of times. Remember what I told you? I had this one image that I'll never forget.
2: Oh.
1: A Roman soldier that was doing archery. Like a Roman soldier with like the mask or with the helmet, just doing archery. Right. And his legs were wheels. And he just kept spinning like that.
3: 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FM.

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I'm understanding of it. Celebrating small victories, gain wisdom from it. Now it's the unknown of it that got me wishing well. Pray to the Most High. 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

0: 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Bully boy met I in Red Cartel. Yeah, drugs on 76 Hell Block, Holy Gully, Bo Jackson.
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0: But yeah,
1: I was pushing it, man, like what we used to be able to do. And I miss that. I miss that I can't just go play ball after doing that. I miss it, man.
2: Let's not, come on, man. Playing ball and going the wrong way.
1: It's the same athlete. It's the same as a pickup game.
2: Trying to go up or down escalator is a different story.
1: It's like a pickup game.
2: It isn't a pickup.
1: Yes, it is.
2: A pickup game is for fun.
1: I felt young.
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1: Further in the tape, I came across another part that made me throw my headphones right off my head. I couldn't believe what I heard. Led Zeppelin's Stairway to Heaven, again, was voted the most popular tune of rock's history. Keep that in mind as I share this taped excerpt with you.

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0: Without Prince Charming, there's nothing black beauty. 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
1: You just can forget it.
0: Without Prince Charming, there's nothing black
1: beauty. 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
0: Without Prince Charming, there's nothing black beauty.

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Without Prince Charming, there's nothing Black Beauty can do. Without Prince Charming, there's nothing Black Beauty can do. Without Prince Charming, there's nothing Black Beauty can do.

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1: Tell me what's gonna happen is you're gonna get out there and get yourself in a situation that you can't get out of. 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
1: Oh man, something's letting go.
0: Choke it. 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
3: Yeah, yeah. 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
1: Remember the first time I made a beat, I had a cassette player in my grandma's crib. I didn't have all, you know, the extravagant equipment. You know, this is back in the late 80s. And I used to listen to music on the radio that I liked, you know, particularly old school, like 70s. And I would record it. And then after I recorded a certain part that I liked, I would record, loop, record, loop, record, loop, until it just became one beat. And, you know, that was the beginning of me making beats.

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1: Hey, it's a pleasure. 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
0: And Gustavo Frank of Los Pollos Hermanos.
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I really hope you will have a wonderful Sunday.

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But this hell was my heaven when I sighted the 11 and sank it on a rail shot.

Whereas breakbeats have been the missing link connecting the diaspora community to its drum-woven past. Whereas the quantized drum has allowed the whirling mathematicians to calculate the ever-changing distance between rock and stardom. Whereas the velocity of spinning vinyl cross-faded, spun backwards, and re-released at the